0: You're crazy.
1: I like you.
2: Static selector.

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They try to take it and say that I'm too small. 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I kick a hole in the speaker, pull a plug, then I jet back to the lab without a mic to grab. So then I add all the rhymes I had, one after the other one. Then I make another one to diss the opposite, then ask if the brother's done. I get a

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Wait a minute. 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Going up.

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I think she know Lil B. Looking at the sea, it hits different when you at the beach. Cross the street, relax. Sunny days, foggy days, it's all a part of the acts. Lovers, or maybe lovers. I'ma trust her.

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0: Collected treasures for my endeavors on measures. I said thanks, she said it's my pleasure. 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Vocals wet, rep my set in the black gang vest. Baz request, my RDNs, test the crest. Surely you jest. The water fountains was a lion's mouth. I'm in and out, I saw the fountains and that thing pouting. Got ghosts in a cold ghost. I push a button and it coasts. My host was a Punjab bear, she made shy ghost. 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
0: 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At all times, one of us could reach it. 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

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Asked for it.

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And the boys go into business and marry and raise a family, and they all get put in boxes.

world tonight. 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But our union's gonna break them slavery chains. 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

In every American community, you have varying shades of political opinion. One of the shadiest of these is the liberals. An outspoken group on many subjects. 10 degrees to the left of center in good times. 10 degrees to the right of center if it affects them personally. So here then is a lesson in safe logic.

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I go to civil rights rallies, and I put down the old D.A.R. D.A.R., that's the of the American Revolution.

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But is it really so wrong? 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And they laugh at the artist, saying he doesn't know how to have fun. The best things in life are truly free.

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Old Black Joe still picking cotton for your ribs.

serenades, night times with lovers on the seaside palisade. Say time will heal.